0: 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You are my constant companion. 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
2: 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'Cause this house of mine.

light by candlelight, I find insight, fundamental movement. 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I get no sleep, sleep, sleep, sleep. 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

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I'm missing my same old us before we learned our truth.